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5: 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Few clouds tonight, low around 59. Mix of sun and clouds tomorrow and a high near 83.

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I think it was last week in our food news, we talked about the return of the unicorn frappe, and now we've got headlines saying that the Starbucks barista's not looking forward to making that drink again. 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
3: And it's Mike V from the Drive Home Thing at WKKW. We're about to start off the summertime with some credible acts coming to our area. Jen from Triple S Harley-Davidson, what you got going on?
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4: 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And then we cap off the weekend on Sunday the 14th with our Stunt Mania event, complete with a stunt show, carnival games, dunk tank, and more. So don't miss it.

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I'm Nikki at Night. You know I like my conspiracies, right? Well, on the holiday calendar, on this date in 1947, a supposed UFO crash landed in Roswell, New Mexico. Do you think it happened? 97.9 WKKW.

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That is going to be fun and nostalgic. 97.9 WKKW. I threw

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2: Hey, it's Alex. Join me this Friday as I broadcast live from Timber Rock Amphitheater for the Brantley Gilbert Concert. The son of the Dirty South himself going to be kicking it in the sticks with us. We're going to fire it up. There's going to be a small town throwdown. And okay, I think that's all I got. Oh, yeah. And Brantley Gilbert, you know, he's my kind of crazy. Hey, it's going to be a good time. I'll be there broadcasting live in the parking lot from 4 to 6. Tailgating with you. We'll play some games. I got the cornhole. Join me. It's this Friday. Brantley Gilbert live from Timber Rock Amphitheater. We're going to be there. Here on the station number one for country.
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0: 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Tonight, some clouds, a low around 59. Mix of sun and clouds tomorrow, high near 83.

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I'm Nikki at Night. 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

97.9 WKKW. I'm Nikki at night. Did you see the beer prices for the World Cup throughout the different venues? It is ridiculous. Seattle, they've got their craft imports at $19. Domestics are $18. There's mixed cocktails in Kansas City for $28. The cheapest is in Vancouver for $4.38. 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
4: 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Got a few clouds tonight, low around 59. Tomorrow, mix of sun and clouds, high near 83.

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I'm Nikki at Night. Did you see the new drug that could fight Ozempic buck and other Ozempic side effects? You got Ozempic earlobe, hands, feet, butt. Well, this new weight loss drug will help you lose the weight, but help you maintain the muscle without losing all that muscle mass. 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

0: 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I'm Nikki at Night. 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And Brantley Gilbert is coming to Timber Rock Amphitheater this coming Friday, next week. And Alex is going to be broadcasting live before Brantley Gilbert takes the stage. 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

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It is tough to save money, but we've got those 50% Friday leftovers. It's half off. 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

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I'm Nikki at Night. If you're going to be a thief, do not return to the scene of the crime. This guy in Columbus, Ohio, he wanted some pizza. His card was declined, so he went around the back, grabbed his pizza, pummeled the manager, and ran away. Realized he dropped his wallet, so he returned to the scene where police apprehended him. 97.9 WKKW.

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3: 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Few clouds tonight, low around 59. Mix of sun and clouds tomorrow, high near 83.

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1: Hey, it's Alex. 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

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I'm Nikki at Night, heading out for the weekend. 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
0: 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A comprehensive report on the concerts and shows coming to our region.
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0: 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We say congratulations to Andrew Harris of Elkins High School, William Northey of Bridgeport High School, Gianna Fragman of Lincoln High School, and Katie Tran of University High School. 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Congratulations, Andrew, William, Gianna, and Katie, from all of us at WVRC Media. 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
1: Hey, it's Alex. Join me this Friday as I broadcast live from Timber Rock Amphitheater for the Brantley Gilbert Concert. The son of the Dirty South himself going to be kicking it in the sticks with us. We're going to fire it up. There's going to be a small town throwdown. And okay, I think that's all I got. Oh, yeah. And Brantley Gilbert, you know, he's my kind of crazy. Hey, it's going to be a good time. I'll be there broadcasting live in the parking lot from 4 to 6. Tailgating with you. We'll play some games. I got the cornhole. Join me. It's this Friday. Brantley Gilbert live from Timber Rock Amphitheater. We're going to be there. Here on the station number one for country.
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0: 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It's Luke Bryan. Country is, she knows it. Everybody
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1: Hey, it's Alex. 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It's another bikes, bands, and barbecue night. And we've got a live band, plenty of barbecue, and of course, plenty of bikes. 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It doesn't matter. You don't have to ride to appreciate it. 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It's all going down in Farmington, PA. 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
2: Hey, it's Alex. Join me this Friday as I broadcast live from Timber Rock Amphitheater for the Brantley Gilbert Concert. The son of the Dirty South himself going to be kicking it in the sticks with us. We're going to fire it up. There's going to be a small town throwdown. And okay, I think that's all I got. Oh, yeah. And Brantley Gilbert, you know he's my kind of crazy. Hey, it's going to be a good time. I'll be there broadcasting live in the parking lot from 4 to 6. Tailgating with you. We'll play some games. I got the cornhole. Join me. It's this Friday. Brantley Gilbert live from Timber Rock Amphitheater. We're going to be there. Here on the station number one for country.
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0: Cash, up a couple to number 19, Wrong Hearts. I'm Lon Helton, and coming up, Hardy offers some life-changing advice to my co-host, Bailey Zimmerman. Country Countdown,
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0: George Burge and Luke Bryan up a couple of number 15, Ride, Ride, Ride. Bailey Zimmerman is my co-host this week, and up next to the countdown is the latest from Luke Combs. And of course, he joined you on your number one backup plan, and you debuted that song during his show at Stagecoach last year. Just what are your memories of that night?
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0: That's Megan Maroney once again at number 8 with Beautiful Things. I'm Lon Helton, and coming up, my co-host Bailey Zimmerman plays Stadiums with Morgan Wallen. Country Countdown USA.
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0: proud to be your station that is number one for country, 97.9 WKKW. A great Saturday morning. Mike V checking on in. And have we got something lined up for you next week? This is going to be really cool as we do another round of two in a row for Two to the Show. We've got the tickets to see Riley Green coming up just a couple of weeks away, Friday, June 26th, the Pavilion at Star Lake in Burkittstown, PA. Now be listening Thursday and Friday of this upcoming week. We've got two Riley Green tickets with your name on it. So when you hear two Riley Green songs played back to back, that's when you're caller number nine on the CityNet hotline at 888-381-WKKW to win your two tickets to this incredible show. Now, remember, we could play only one Riley Green tune, but you need to listen for two in a row to win your two tickets to the show. And that's why we call it Two in a Row for Two to the Show from 97.9 WKKW.
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It's Mike V serving up some fresh country, Corey Kent and Co. Wetzel. 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

0: Getting ready for some Mountaineer baseball tomorrow night at 7 o'clock in the World Series of College Baseball, 97.9 WKKW. Tomorrow night at 7 o'clock, it's our Mountaineers against UNC. Now, the last time these two teams faced each other, UNC was victorious a couple of years ago in the Super Regionals. Let's hope that there's no repeat performance coming up tomorrow night. We're going to keep an eye on the game right here at 97.9 WKKW. Let's go, Mountaineers!
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1: 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Be listening for two Riley Green songs to play back to back. When you hear those two Riley Green songs play together, be caller 9 on the CityNet hotline to win your two tickets to see Riley Green live. 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

0: 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We're 97.9 WKKW. Mike Vincent working on the weekend. Chris Jansen, it's me and a beer.
1: Prettiest girl I've ever seen. 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

the old man's face. Front page obituary, he was a millionaire. He left his fortune to some guy he barely knew. His kids were mad as hell.

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nothing but the best country all weekend long from the station that is number one for country, 97.9 WKKW. It's Mike V bringing out Kane Brown. This is Woman.

0: on the station number one for country. We are 97.9 WKKW, and have we got a fun week for you lined up, including this upcoming Thursday night, when our very own Alex is going to be broadcasting live with a night of hot bikes, great bands, delicious barbecue all lined up into one. Braddock's Restaurant and Tavern in Farmington, PA. Alex is going to be broadcasting live and on the spot at Braddock's this upcoming Thursday from 6 until 8. Lots of prizes to win, tons of great music, the giveaways, the bikes, and just a good time indeed. And you're going to find it all at Braddock's Restaurant and Tavern in Farmington. It's this Thursday with Alex from 6 until 8 with WKKW.
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0: 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We are 97.9 WKKW. It's Mike V. If you love to fish, if you love a great fundraiser, well, it's all coming your way today. In fact, it's all for the Family Fishing Day at the Chestnut Mountain Ranch just off of the Kingwood Pike. And all the proceeds are benefiting the Cool Springs Volunteer Fire Department, and kids fish for free with a paying adult. And it's all until 2 o'clock this afternoon. So if you love to fish and if you want to bring the family on out, I'm sure this is going to be a great time for all at the Chestnut Mountain Ranch just off of the Kingwood Pike until 2 o'clock today. Just a friendly reminder from all of us here at WKKW.
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1: 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Looks like a nice sunny remainder to the day, remaining high 82. Partly cloudy tonight, down to 62. A little bit cooler tomorrow with a chance of showers. Tomorrow's high of 77. Right now we've got 75 Grafton, 77 Jane Lou, 76 in the Motown, and always on your radio.

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0: country and number one, certainly for your weekend. 97.9 WKKW, proud to be the station to welcome Brantley Gilbert to the Timber Rock Amphitheater this upcoming Friday night. 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Welcome by WKKW.
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7: 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Great sunshine to round out the day today. Remaining high of 82. Looks like partly cloudy skies tonight, down to 62. Clouds and some showers on the way tomorrow, going to 77. Right now, we've got 77 in Anmore. 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

0: station with two in a row for two to the show. 97.9 WKKW. Mike Vincent inviting you to hang out with us Thursday and Friday next week because we've got two Riley Green tickets with your name on it. Now, how do you win them? All you have to do is be listening at any time Thursday and Friday for two Riley Green songs to play back to back. When you hear those two songs play in succession, that's when you're calling number 9 on the CityNet hotline at 888-381-WKKW. And these two Riley Green tickets are yours. And it's all from the station that's bringing you two in a row for two to the show, Riley Green style. WKKW.
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Tomorrow night, 7 o'clock, the World Series of College Baseball. Mountaineers against UNC again tomorrow night at 7 o'clock. We'll be cheering them on right here. 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

0: Kenny Chesney, Carry On, and the station that's always carrying on country style. We are 97.9 WKKW. 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And right before the show, our very own Alex is going to be broadcasting live with games, prizes, and all sorts of shenanigans. 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So if you're going to the show, make sure you stop by and say hello to Alex. 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
0: 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Nice sunshine to round out the day, remaining high 82, clouding up tonight, going down to 62. Tomorrow, clouds with a chance of showers with a high of 77. Right now, we've got 78 degrees in Uniontown, PA, got 79 in Friendsville, Maryland, got 78 in the Motown, and always on your radio.

send you to see Riley Green Friday, June 26th at the Pavilion at Star Lake. This upcoming Thursday and Friday, listen for two Riley Green songs to play back-to-back to be cover number 9 to win your seats. Here comes Ella Langley and Morgan Wallen.

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1: Hey, it's Alex. 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

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The Fresh Country coming out of the radio. 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

0: 97.9 WKKW, the station that is country, and you know it. It's Mike Vincent working on the weekend on the station that is number one for country, and proud to root on our Mountaineers. I think a lot of us are going to be glued to our televisions tomorrow night at 7 o'clock, the next round of the College World Series of Baseball featuring the Mountaineers up against UNC. Now, the last time these two teams faced off against each other, the Mountaineers did not emerge victorious. However, we're hoping we can turn things around tomorrow in a big, big way. The station that's cheering on our ears. 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

WKKW, you know, next weekend is the Wild Trails Music Festival in Lewisburg. Coe Wetzel is proud to be one of the artists featured at the festival. Here he is helping out Corey Kent. It's that Rocky Mountain look.

0: 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Two in a row for two to the show. 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
0: 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Beautiful sunshine to wind down the day. Remaining high 82. Clouding up tonight 62. And then for tomorrow, we've got clouds, a couple of showers possible, going to 77. We've got 81 in Kingwood, 80 Buchanan, 81 in the Motown, and always on your radio.
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station bringing back two in a row for two to the show and your chance to see Riley Green live and up close at the Pavilion at Star Lake June 26th. Mike Vincent reminding you this upcoming Thursday and Friday, be listening at any time for two Riley Green songs to play back to back. And when that happens, all you have to do is be caller number 9 on the CityNet hotline at 888-381-WKKW. And we'll be more than happy to hand you off a pair of tickets to see Riley Green. 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

0: 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We say congratulations to Andrew Harris of Elkins High School, William Northey of Bridgeport High School, Gianna Fragman of Lincoln High School, and Katie Tran of University High School. 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

0: Number one for country and proud of it, 97.9 WKKW. Mike Vincent, time to say ciao for now. Your captain, Steve Rogers, is coming up next. We'll see you back Monday.
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Welcome to the 3 o'clock hour. It is Saturday afternoon. Steve Rogers hanging out with you and Luke Combs. 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

0: One for Country 97.9 WKKW. Luke Combs, his latest in Be By You. I'm Steve Rogers. I want to be by my wife, Tracy. We have an anniversary today, 34 years going strong. Got married when we were 12, so, you know, we're all right. 34 years of marriage. Same woman putting up with me all these years. Can you imagine? You just put up with me on the air. She does it all the other hours of the day because she won't listen to me. I don't blame her. But happy anniversary, Tracy. Love you, and I'd do it all over again just to see if we could get it right this time. Back to some Josh Rush, Blake Shelton, and Hardy. Boy, I'm in trouble.
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0: 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Sunshine for the remainder of your afternoon. 83 that high. A few clouds hanging around tonight. 61. Those showers moving back tomorrow. That's right. Sunday we've got rain showers and 82 degrees. Get back to some Scotty McCreery, Bottle Rockets, teaming up with Darius Rucker, or Hootie and the Blowfish. We're on your radio. It's all

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It should say Hardy and Friends because you got Morgan Wallen in there. You got Tim McGraw in there. And then, of course, Eric Church. Co-writer.

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1: 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Love the throwbacks like that. Well, me too, because we're going to do it each and every Sunday morning from 5 until 8 a.m. Dive into those archives from the 80s, 90s, early 2000s. 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

0: One for Country 97.9 WKKW, Megan Maroney and Beautiful Things. I'm Steve Rogers, and speaking of beautiful things, concert season is upon us, and WKKW is proud to welcome some incredible artists and stars to Timber Rock Amphitheater this summer. How about this? Brantley Gilbert, Friday, June the 19th. He's going to be at Timber Rock. You've got, how about Jeff Foxworthy, July the 31st. You want more information on tickets and to get those tickets, TimberRockAmp.com.
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Welcome to the 4 o'clock hour. It is Saturday evening. 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

0: One for Country 97.9 WKKW. John Morgan, kid myself, and you don't want to kid yourself thinking these tickets are going to be there long, because they're not. We're talking about Friday, July the 24th. WKKW presents Tyler Hubbard, Clarksburg Amphitheater. And then the following weekend on Saturday, August the 1st, WKKW presents Mitchell Tenpenny. You want to get those tickets and more information about the concert summer series going on at the Clarksburg Amp. 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
3: 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Few clouds hanging around tonight, 61. Bringing in some more clouds tomorrow. Chance of some showers later in the afternoon, 82 degrees that high. Few showers hanging around for your overnight on Sunday as well. 54 Monday. Let's get back to it. Sunshine and cool, 73 degrees. Riley Green, Changed My Mind. 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It's always.

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Love the throwbacks like that, don't you? I know I do. 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

0: One for Country 97.9 WKK, W Miss Lainey Wilson, phones, keys, and wallet, something I lose every single day. That's her latest, and she's dove into the, well, let's just say she's a restaurateur now. She's got Lainey Wilson's Bell Bottoms Up restaurant, and it opened May the 31st. So restaurateur, musician, all kinds of cool stuff going on for her right now. And for you, we got all kinds of cool music on your way. And we got Ella Langley. How about we do some Kane Brown, Woman? And then next hour, get into some Jason Aldean. Take a little ride with you. Coming up, 97.9 WKKW, number one for country.
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2: Hey, it's Alex. Join me this Friday as I broadcast live from Timber Rock Amphitheater for the Brantley Gilbert Concert. The son of the Dirty South himself going to be kicking it in the sticks with us. We're going to fire it up. There's going to be a small town throwdown. And okay, I think that's all I got. Oh, yeah. And Brantley Gilbert, you know, he's my kind of crazy. Hey, it's going to be a good time. I'll be there broadcasting live in the parking lot from 4 to 6. Tailgating with you. We'll play some games. I got the cornhole. Join me. It's this Friday. Brantley Gilbert live from Timber Rock Amphitheater. We're going to be there. 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

Western Country 97.9 WKKW. Welcome to the 5 o'clock hour. It is Saturday afternoon. Steve Rogers hanging out with you. Bringing along Bailey Zimmerman. Chevy Silverado, 97.9 WKKW. You're number one for country.

0: Hey, W. Bailey Zimmerman, his latest Chevy Silverado. Hang out with my buddy Alex at weekdays at noon. She's got the High Noon Saloon brought to you by our friends at Homegrown Pizza located on Route 7 in Delslow. And you get a chance to score two pizzas and a choice of garlic or cinnamon knots. And all you have to do is text the word pizza, that's P-I-Z-Z-A, to 35651. During that High Noon Saloon, Alex is going to feature a throwback artist and then nothing but stuff from that artist that whole hour. It's a great show. Definitely want to check that out. And then on Friday, she makes it a little extra special. She dives into that prize bin and gives you a chance to win that homegrown pizza. Well, the homegrown pizzas and garlic or cinnamon knots by simply texting pizza. That's P-I-Z-Z-A to 35651.
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4: 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Few clouds hanging around 61. We've got some clouds and some rain showers later in the afternoon. Looks like on Sunday, 82. Some showers hanging around for your Sunday overnight, 80. And then clearing on Monday with some sunshine and 73 degrees. Parker McCollum, what kind of man? We're on your radio. It's always.

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Love those throwbacks. Well, you can comb it over like that. 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And we call it the WKKW Classic Country Revival tomorrow morning, starting at 5 right here. 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

0: One for Country 97.9, WDKK, W Corey Kid, Rocky Mountain Low. 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

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Welcome to the 6 o'clock hour. It is Saturday evening. Steve Rogers hanging out with you and so glad to be doing so. Kenny Chesney, Carry On, 97.9 WKKW. You're number one for Country.

0: One for Country 97.9 WKK, W. Kenny Chesney and Carry On. Steve Rogers hanging out with you. So glad to be doing so. And did you know that you can hang out with us in the summer no matter where you're going? 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You'll find us on Facebook. 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And then you can just tell Alexa or your smart speakers to say, simply play 97.9 WKKW. Take us on vacation with you, whether it's the mountains, the beach, just hanging out at home. 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

0: one for Country 97.9 WKKW. Pretty happy when he's got a beer can in his hand. It says, me and a beer can make it happen. Chris Jansen, I'm Steve Rogers. Going to take a fresh look at that Metro News exclusive AccuWeather forecast. It is on the way. Back to more of your country music favorites as we hang out on our final hour together tonight. And some requested music on the way from Jason Aldean, Garth Brooks, Colin Baton Rouge, and then Zach Top. I started to say ZZ Top, wrong format, South of Sanity, which is pretty much where I am right now.
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0: Chances to win. And the winning continues this Thursday and Friday with your tickets to see Riley Green. Riley Green live at the Pavilion at Star Lake on June 26th. 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Be listening for two Riley Green songs to play back to back. When you hear those two Riley Green songs play together, be caller 9 on the CityNet hotline to win your two tickets to see Riley Green live. But remember, we could be playing only one Riley Green song. 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Two in a row. We're taking the show with your chance to see Riley Green. 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
11: 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Tonight, we got a few clouds, 61, some clouds tomorrow, and then no showers. Looks like sometime around afternoon, yeah, highs around 82. Those showers and thunder showers throughout the overnight on Sunday as well, 54. And then sunny on Monday. Of course, we're getting back to work in 73. Thanks for checking in, Carla. We've got Jason Aldean. Don't tell on me. We're on your radio. It's always...

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WDK Love Those Throwback to join me tomorrow morning for the 80s, 90s, and early 2000s for the WDKK W Classic Country Revival 5 until 8 a.m. with me, the Captain Steve Rogers. Latest from Zach Top, South of Sanity.

0: Born for Country 97.9 WKKW. Zach Top, South of Sanity. His latest, I'm Steve Rogers, and Zach did the, I guess, the final touring with Alan Jackson last year. So Alan's always been his, well, kind of his idol, the person he modeled a lot off of, and the music style and the genre type stuff that Zach and Alan are pretty good guys. They're pretty good friends now, I think, as well, but helped him wrap up his final leg of touring in his career. I'm sure he's still doing some stuff in the studio and all, but the latest from Zach, and back to more of it coming up.
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I'm Steve Rogers, heading out the door. Please get out there and do that random act of kindness. Come on, do something nice for somebody. Don't let them know you're doing it. You're going to feel better. They're going to feel better. See, in turn, they're going to turn around and do it for somebody else. It's all going to come back to you. You can start it all over again. Miss Ella Langley, I can't love you anymore. 97.9 WKKW. Rob on his way in. I'm Steve Rogers on my way out.

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0: 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I'm Ron Real. Thank you so much for loving your country with me. It's a sing-along Saturday night that gets going with two Lukes. 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

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Mitchell Tenpenny, August 1st. Luke Bryan now on a sing-along Saturday night.

0: 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I'm Ron Brio. Thank you so much for loving your country with me. And if you love the superstar country classics, make sure you spend your Sunday morning with the captain, Steve Rogers. 5 until 8, the WKKW Classic Country Revival is nothing but memories you love each and every Sunday. 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
0: 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Partly cloudy, 61 tonight, increasing clouds with some late day showers tomorrow, and 86. Rainy on Monday with a high of 77.

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0: 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I'm Rob Rio. 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